0: feline and working on a musical based on her life. It's safe to say she will be missed very much, and Dolly, we will always love you. I'm Katie, and that's your latest country music news.
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1: The new one from Josh Ross is already a crowd favourite with the relatable title of Kicked Out of Bars. Yeah, you'll still get me kicked out of bars. Zach John King's debut album is just around the corner, and he was stoked to land Brooks and Dunn on this duet, Way to Go. Oh, with a girl like that. And check out rising Nashville star Hayley Benedict feeling lonely on the dance floor on Party Without You. 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
6: Hi, I'm Colin Boyce, Federal Member for Flynn. According to the Institute of Public Affairs, our region will be hit the hardest in Australia if it continues down the path of net zero by 2050. Over 16,000 jobs, or 24% of the workforce, in the electorate of Flynn will be put at risk due to these emissions targets which are destroying Australia's prosperity while lowering our standard of living. Enough is enough. I'm Colin Boyce, and it's time to put Australia first and ditch net zero. Authorised by Colin Boyce, LNP Gladstone.
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11: Longhorn Festival has been cancelled. Headlined by Kane Brown and Casey Musgraves, the festival was supposed to hit Melbourne, Sydney and Brisbane in January. Jelly Roll has poked fun at Donald Trump. During a skit on Jimmy Kimmel Live, the country singer took some jabs at Trump's weight. After being on a weight loss journey himself, he told the president that fitness is very important. I'm Katie. That's your latest country music news.
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1: Right now, I just need you to get real loose. 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
2: Yeah!

I was thinking about it while I was on my way after clocking now, cashing my paycheck. 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

0: 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It's your opportunity to have your say about the music we play. If it was meant to be, we'd have been by now. 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

0: Abby. I'm 16 years old and I am obsessed with women's sport. I started Her Way Sports Media 5 years ago because the coverage just wasn't there. 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
7: Hayden Panettiere, known for her role as Juliet Barnes in the TV series Nashville, has passed away at 36. She received 2 Golden Globe Awards for her role in the TV drama and had just released her memoir 3 months ago. Wade Forster is making his Opry debut. The Aussie Cowboy is taking the US by storm and gets to set his 2 feet in that magic circle next month. I'm Katie, and that's your latest country music news.

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7: Dolly Parton has passed away at the age of 80. The news comes just days after she gave a hopeful update about her health. She leaves a musical legacy that spans over six decades. She's released 49 studio albums, awarded 11 Grammy Awards, 3 Emmy Awards, and even an Oscar. She founded the Imagination Library that gives free books to children under 5 and was actively working on opening a hotel, a museum, rolling out a new coffee line, and working on a musical based on her life. It's safe to say she'll be missed very much, and Dolly, we will always love you. I'm Katie, and that's your latest country music news.

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5: Hayden Panettiere, known for her role as Juliet Barnes in the TV series Nashville, has passed away at 36. She received two Golden Globe Awards for her role in the TV drama and had just released her memoir 3 months ago. Wade Forster is making his Opry debut. The Aussie Cowboy is taking the US by storm and gets to set his 2 feet in that magic circle next month. I'm Katie, and that's your latest country music news.
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6: Hello, good afternoon. Welcome to the show. We are in Gympie, the Gympie Music Muster, and a couple of special guests on the show today. Amber Lawrence will be stopping by for a bit of a chat, and also Jake Whitaker as well. Now, I'm going to do an hour from Gympie, and then we're crossing to Tyler Braden, who is our artist focus this week. He's taking over the radio station for an hour, and then coming back to Gympie. So it's going to be a fun afternoon. Let's get right into it with some music right now. Vincent Mason's brand new song, What You Want. It's iHeart Country Australia, live from

shots of whiskey. I danced around till I was dizzy. I found some stranger and let him kiss me and take me home.

Dasha and Memo. That's her new one. At iHeart Country Australia, Justin Thompson here. We're at the Gympie Music Muster, and I have seen Amber Lawrence around the place. We'll get her on the radio for a little bit of a chat really soon. I want to talk to her about why the fans keep coming back to Gympie year after year after year. It really is a special festival. If you've never done it, you need to do it. Put it on your bucket list. We'll talk to Amber Lawrence about that really soon. Right now, though, it's our artist Focus, and he takes over iHeart Country Australia at 3 o'clock. So in less than an hour, this is Tyler Braden. 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

0: We're broadcasting from the Gympie Music Muster, the iconic Gympie Music Muster. If you've never done it before, it's a bucket list thing you need to do in 2027. Now, Amber Lawrence has been to 20 Gympie Music Musters. I spoke to Amber before about what keeps these fans coming back year after year.
1: I think, I don't know, I mean, it's obviously got something to do with the camping aspect of it, isn't it? They set up, they settle in, they've got every luxury that they can bring with them, and then the music is part of that storytelling. You know, they go out at night and they go and watch the musical during the day, and then they get back to the campsite and they share stories of who they liked, who they didn't like, who they couldn't hear, whose outfit was good, you know, all that. Yeah. I think it's the camaraderie that the music brings them all together. And I think with camping and caravanning, and I have done camping even, believe that. Because you're sort of stripped back to basics. The walls are down with people, aren't they? Like you get to that next level of friendship pretty quickly. Yeah. When you see someone with a towel on their head and, you know, coming out of the shower half dressed, you're like,

0: Burning House Cam at iHeart Country in Australia. Burning Justin Thompson this afternoon house. At the iconic Gympie Music Muster in the middle of the forest, the Emmamore Creek State Forest. And I'm getting very hungry because there's a lot of food vans around where we're doing the broadcast, and you can smell chicken, you can smell lamb, there's ice cream over there. And some of the characters walking around Gympie, I tell you what, they go all out. And the camping areas too is an entirely another story. If you've never done the Gympie Music Muster before, then you're truly missing out. Do it in 2027. Hey, I'm going to come back. We're going to play the brand new catchy song from Tyler Hubbard, 902180. It's on for you in 2 minutes here at iHeart Country Australia. And don't forget, at 3 o'clock this afternoon, Tyler Braden taking over. He's our artist focus this week.
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Yeah, that is Cameron Whitcomb at iHeart Country Australia. Justin Thompson here. I'm going to go and get a bite to eat, to drink or something, because Tyler Braden is in next. He's taking over iHeart Country Australia for the next hour, and then we'll come back at 4 o'clock live from the Gympie Music Muster, and we're still going to catch up with Jake Whittaker this afternoon as well, rising country star who's performing here at the Gympie Muster this weekend. Toby Keith right now. How do you like me now? It's iHeart Country Australia. See you at 4.

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5: 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It's Tyler Breeden, and I'm taking over iHeart Country Australia. I'm going to kick things off with a song called Yard Sale by Sammy Kershaw. I chose this one because it's a song that I grew up on. My parents, particularly my dad, would listen to this song all the time. I remember my dad singing it a lot when I was younger. My parents both sang while I was growing up, and it's just my go-to 90s country song for nostalgia.

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2: 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Next up, it's Sign Sober You by Hardy. This was one of the earlier songs in my writing career in Nashville that I really loved. I was just kind of getting into my first publishing deal, and this song to me was just a fresh approach to getting over someone after a breakup and just kind of battling your demons through that, and I just thought it was a really clever song and really well written.

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4: 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The song I chose for this one is Summertime by Kenny Chesney. Over here in the States, it's summertime right now, and this is definitely my go-to nostalgia summertime song. I listened to it a lot as a teenager growing up. I listened to a lot of Kenny Chesney, but this song really takes me back to driving around 16 years old, so I hope you love it.

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2: 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It's Tyler Braden, and I'm choosing the songs for a special iHeart Country Australia Takeover. This next song is called Homeboy by Eric Church, another song that really shaped the beginning of my writing career, the beginning of my artist career. It definitely had that rock vibe from Eric Church, and it was something I really leaned into when I was a newer artist. And we used to cover this one all the time. It's just something I really kind of looked up to as a songwriter.

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2: 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It's Tyler Braden, and I'm choosing the songs for a special iHeart Country Australia Takeover. This next song is called Homeboy by Eric Church, another song that really shaped the beginning of my writing career, the beginning of my artist career. It definitely had that rock vibe from Eric Church, and it was something I really leaned into when I was a newer artist, and we used to cover this one all the time. It's just something I really kind of looked up to as a songwriter.

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2: It's Tyler Breeden here, and I've loved taking over iHeart Country Australia with you. To wrap things up, I'm going to play you a song of my own, as if I didn't get in enough trouble with the train song. But this song is called Horseshoes and Hand Grenades. I'm playing it because it's my most recent song, and it's the most recent development of who I am as an artist and as a songwriter. And I'm super excited for y'all to get into this one and really get to know it. I once heard someone say, I hope you find your sound before you find your people. And I think I've been blessed to find people that are willing to go along on the ride of finding your sound and finding out who you are as an artist that are willing to go along with that ride with me. And I really want to say I appreciate y'all for that. And thank y'all for listening to my takeover.

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13: Dolly Parton has passed away at the age of 80. The news comes just days after she gave a hopeful update about her health. She leaves a musical legacy that spans over six decades. She's released 49 studio albums, awarded 11 Grammy Awards, 3 Emmy Awards, and even an Oscar. She founded the Imagination Library that gives free books to children under 5 and was actively working on opening a hotel, a museum, rolling out a new coffee line, and working on a musical based on her life. It's safe to say she'll be missed very much, and Dolly, we will always love you. I'm Katie, and that's your latest country music news.
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14: Hope you enjoyed Tyler Braden, our artist takeover. We are back in Gympie now. It's the Gympie Music Master. Let's get into the music. This is Drake Milligan, Old Flames, Old Whiskey, and very soon we're going to catch up with Jake Whittaker from the Gympie Music Master. Oh,

It's Brad Cox. What are the odds that iHeart Country Australia has just wrapped up his tour of Australia? And he's done the Gympie Music Master many times, Coxie. Not this year, though. Maybe next. And make sure you're here next year, too. The 2027 Gympie Music Master. It's massive this year and just keeps building every year. I mean, it's iconic. It's been going for 50-odd years. And the fans keep coming back year after year after year after year, setting up camp. Some of them camp out here for weeks to enjoy the music and catch up with mates. They literally take their annual leave, yearly holiday, to camp in the Amamore Creek State Forest for the Gympie Music Muster. Is really something special, so make sure you're a part of it next year. Very soon, I'm going to catch up with Jake Whittaker. Now, you may remember Jake from Australian Idol. He went through Idol, did very well. He's a rising star of Australian country music, and he's in, and I see a guitar over there, so you never know what's going to happen. Here's Rachel Fahim right now with Deep End. We're doing it live from Gympie Afternoon.

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1: 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What's going on? The Wolf Brothers are here, Nick and Tom. Hello, fellas.
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0: Heart Country Australia, your home for new country, and our home this weekend is the Amamore Creek State Forest. Yeah, we're in the bush. The Gympie Music Muster is on, and today we've been broadcasting live all day, and we've had a few artists come over and have a bit of a chat. Spoke to Amber Lawrence before on the show, and Jake Whittaker also sat down, had a chat. Now, we did this entire interview with Jake Whittaker, but the bit I'm going to play for you now, I'm going to rewind about probably half an hour ago when this happened, is right at the end of the interview when I saw his guitar over there, and I'm like, guy, you're a talented country artist. What's the guitar doing sitting over there? So anything could happen here at Gympie, and this is what happened with Jake Whittaker live at the Muster. All right, well, you got to go. You're a busy guy. You got your guitar.
1: Yeah.
0: It's not even in the case. It's already out of the case.
1: We're rocking, you know. It's a jam-packed day today.
0: Bring it over and play something for us.
1: You want to play a song?
0: Yeah, go on.
1: I want to play a song. What do you want?
0: Well, I don't know. Boots on?
2: Yeah.
0: Yeah. He's trying to get his pick out of his out of his jeans. Or you can do a cover if you like.
2: Let's do Boots On.
0: Yeah, let's do Boots On. All right. Jake Whittaker.
1: Pull it down a bit, maybe.
0: Yeah, it should be fine.
1: Pick up.
0: Yeah. That sounds beautiful. Jake Whittaker, Boots On. Live at Gympie.
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0: while you play the solo. Nathan Hilton, that was actually really impressive, by the way.
1: Thank you very much.
0: Beer sticks, bottles, little Conway, my Tom Levi's, your Daisy Dukes. We got a whole lot of catching up to do.

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2: Hey,
1: here we go. Jack Whittaker.
2: Mate, honestly, I think I might be putting you in the band with those mouth solos. That was quite impressive.
1: Like,
2: there's some nice notes here. I hope we can record that back and I might put that in, you know?
1: Yeah, but I'm even better on the air instruments.
2: The air drummer?
1: Yeah, the air drum, air guitar, air saxophone. You name it, air anything, I can play
2: He's in. He's rocking.
1: Thank you, mate. Really appreciate that performance. Sure, the guitar was there, so I'm like, might as well get out and use it.
2: Why not?
1: Yeah. Warm up for the big show.
2: Let's do it.
1: Jake Whittaker. Thank you, mate.
2: Thanks for having me, bro.
1: We're at the Gympie Music Muster.

0: Actually, I don't know when he's last brought out a new song, Chris Jansen. We should follow that up. Justin Thompson this afternoon. We are broadcasting live from the Gympie Music Muster. Now, the main man is on stage tonight. He's headlining the main stage here at Gympie, Lee Kernaghan. So today, our iHeart Country Live at 5, which happens not too long. What are we looking at? About half an hour or so? Is a Lee Kernaghan edition because he's the Gympie headliner tonight. So looking forward to that. iHeart Country Live at 5, Gympie edition coming up.
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0: We're live at the Gympie Music Muster 2026. Justin Thompson this afternoon at iHeart Country Australia. Now, Jackie Harvey tomorrow, 6 a.m. and Sunday, 7 a.m. doing her show live from Gympie. I sent her out on the streets recently because I tell you what, there are characters here, guys. Characters at the Gympie Music Muster. I sent Jackie out to catch up with a couple of people.
1: I want to know about this bucket. You're walking around like it's a handbag. You've got things in it. What have you got in this bucket of yours?
2: Just the sustenance for the day. We've got some mandarins and money, of course. And a mouth guard, because you never know what might happen at the muster.
1: It's actually my first Gympie this year, so I haven't even seen half of it yet. I've heard the camping is pretty up there. People come out here and have a pretty good setup. Do you guys have a good setup?
3: Yeah, we're lucky enough to have Slim Dusty Drive, so we only have a short walk to actually get into the campsite.
1: Yep.
3: And
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1: The new one from Josh Ross is already a crowd favourite with the relatable title of Kicked Out of Bars. Yeah, you're still getting me kicked out of bars. Zach John King's debut album is just around the corner, and he was stoked to land Brooks and Dunn on this duet, Way to Go. With a girl. And check out rising Nashville star Hayley Benedict feeling lonely on the dance floor on Party Without You. 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
11: 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Now, Lee Kernaghan, he's the main man tonight. 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

happens at Lee Kernaghan live in concert. He's going to go off tonight, as he does every time he hits that Gympie Muster stage. 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

Thompson Mason, what you want at iHeart Country Australia. Justin Thompson here, broadcasting from the Gympie Music Muster. And the crowds have started to roll in. Well, some of them have been here for a week. So before the actual muster started officially yesterday, they have a thing called the pre-muster, which runs for an entire week. So the campers have been, they're like locals now. But the weekend has kicked in, so the crowds are rolling in here to the Gympie Music Muster, and you're going to hear all about it tomorrow morning as well as Sunday morning in breakfast, weekend breakfast with Jackie Harvey. She's got some special guests, including the Wolf Brothers. She'll have a chat with Larry Fleet, also James Johnston, Travis Collins, and a few others across the weekend. Let's get back into the music right now with Kaylee Bell, who's done many Gympies as well. This is Keith, the big song, at iHeart Country Australia.

0: 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My last single Saturday night.
1: iHeart Country Australia, your home for new country. And this week, our home has been Gympie. The Gympie Music Muster. We're in the forest. We're in the bush. We've gone bush. But a lot of people have been living here for, a week or more. The Gympie Muster officially started yesterday. But before that, they have a thing called the pre-muster, and that runs for the week before the official Gympie Muster. So these guys have been camping out here for a week, sometimes 2 weeks, sometimes 3 weeks. They're true locals. I'm going to wrap up my show from Gympie very shortly, but next, the new one from Dasher. It's iHeart Country Australia from the Gympie Muster.
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she don't get it. So I went out tonight. I poured 3-4 shots of whiskey. 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Then you weren't

0: I knew you're Taylor Swift at iHeart Country Australia. Justin Thompson here, wrapping up my time at the Gympie Music Muster. Spent a fun couple of days broadcasting here from Gympie. The fun ain't over yet, though, because tomorrow morning and Sunday morning from 6 a.m, the Weekend Breakfast Show with Jackie Harvey will be live in Gympie. And I know across the weekend, Jackie's got some special guests, including Travis Collins, Larry Fleet, who's come over from America, James Johnston, the Wolf Brothers, and probably a couple more. Weekend Brekkie with Jackie tomorrow from 6 o'clock from right here at the Gympie Music Muster. I'm going to leave you with some Kane Brown right now. This is Heaven, and I'll chat to you next week. See you guys.
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8: Dolly Parton has passed away at the age of 80. The news comes just days after she gave a hopeful update about her health. She leaves a musical legacy that spans over six decades. She's released 49 studio albums, awarded 11 Grammy Awards, 3 Emmy Awards, and even an Oscar. She founded the Imagination Library that gives free books to children under 5 and was actively working on opening a hotel, a museum, rolling out a new coffee line, and working on a musical based on her life. It's safe to say she will be missed very much, and Dolly, we will always love you. I'm Katie, and that's your latest country music news.

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0: 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I'm 16 years old and I am obsessed with women's sport. 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
2: This week on iHeart Country Australia, Tyler Braden is stepping into the Artist Focus. 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
1: 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The Wolf Brothers are here, Nick and Tom. 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

0: time zone am I on? 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
1: It doesn't matter. It's 5 o'clock somewhere.
0: It's always on 5 in Margaritaville, come to think of it.
1: Yeah, I heard that.
0: You've been there, haven't you?
1: Yes, sir.
0: I've seen your boat there.
1: I've been to Margaritaville a few times.
0: All right. Well, that's good.
1: Stumble my way back.
0: Okay. Well, we just want to make sure you can keep it between the navigational beacons.
1: Between the buoys. I got it.
0: All right. Well, it's 5 o'clock. Let's go somewhere.
1: I'm ready. Crank it up.
0: Let's get out of here.
1: I'm gone.

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1: The new one from Josh Ross is already a crowd favourite with the relatable title of Kicked Out of Bars. Yeah, you're still getting me kicked out of bars. Zach John King's debut album is just around the corner, and he was stoked to land Brooks and Dunn on this duet, Way to Go. Oh, with a girl like that. And check out rising Nashville star Hayley Benedict feeling lonely on the dance floor on Party Without You. 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

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It's your opportunity to have your say about the music we play. If it was meant to be, we'd have been by now. 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Like it, love it, or hate it. I don't know who told you that. 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

0: What's up, Australia? It's Dasha, and here is my brand new single, Memo, right here on iHeart Country. Memo is about having the confidence to leave someone that no longer serves you and having the power to not answer the phone. Girl, don't answer the phone. 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
0: Red Solo Cup, you're more than just plastic. 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
4: Hayden Panettiere, known for her role as Juliet Barnes in the TV series Nashville, has passed away at 36. She received two Golden Globe Awards for her role in the TV drama and had just released her memoir 3 months ago. Wade Forster is making his Opry debut. The Aussie Cowboy is taking the US by storm and gets to set his 2 feet in that magic circle next month. I'm Katie, and that's your latest country.

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5: Longhorn Festival has been cancelled. Headlined by Kane Brown and Casey Musgraves, the festival was supposed to hit Melbourne, Sydney and Brisbane in January. Jelly Roll has poked fun at Donald Trump. During a skit on Jimmy Kimmel Live, the country singer took some jabs at Trump's weight. After being on a weight loss journey himself, he told the president that fitness is very important. I'm Katie. That's your latest country music news.

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0: 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It's your opportunity to have your say about the music we play. 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
6: Dolly Parton has passed away at the age of 80. The news comes just days after she gave a hopeful update about her health. She leaves a musical legacy that spans over six decades. She's released 49 studio albums, awarded 11 Grammy Awards, 3 Emmy Awards, and even an Oscar. She founded the Imagination Library that gives free books to children under 5 and was actively working on opening a hotel, a museum, rolling out a new coffee line, and working on a musical based on her life. It's safe to say she'll be missed very much, and Dolly, we will always love you. I'm Katie, and that's your latest country music news.

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1: The new one from Josh Ross is already a crowd favourite with the relatable title of Kicked Out of Bars. 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Zach John King's debut album is just around the corner, and he was stoked to land Brooks and Dunn on this duet, Way to Go. Oh, with a girl like that. And check out rising Nashville star Hayley Benedict feeling lonely on the dance floor on Party Without You. 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
6: Hayden Panettiere, known for her role as Juliet Barnes in the TV series Nashville, has passed away at 36. She received two Golden Globe Awards for her role in the TV drama and had just released her memoir 3 months ago. Wade Forster is making his Opry debut. The Aussie Cowboy is taking the US by storm and gets to set his 2 feet in that magic circle next month. I'm Katie, and that's your latest country music news.

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2: Hi, I'm Colin Boyce, Federal Member for Flynn. According to the Institute of Public Affairs, our region will be hit the hardest in Australia if it continues down the path of net zero by 2050. Over 16,000 jobs, or 24% of the workforce, in the electorate of Flynn will be put at risk due to these emissions targets which are destroying Australia's prosperity while lowering our standard of living. Enough is enough. I'm Colin Boyce, and it's time to put Australia first and ditch net zero. Authorised by Colin Boyce, LNP Gladstone.
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3: Good morning. You are on Weekend Brekkie. It's right here on iHeart Country Australia. You got Jackie Harvey hanging out with you across the next few hours, but we're bringing it to you live. We're right here at the Gympie at Music Master. Guys, it's my first time here and I'm loving it. I'm loving seeing all the people, the atmosphere, the vibes are high, and the dancing is also very, very high. But I tell you what, if you want to see someone who has got the moves up on stage, it's your boy Brad Cox, and we are going to kick it off with this track from him right now. It's What Are the Odds right here on your home for New Country.

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Shaboozy, Born to Die. It's right here on iHeart Country Australia. Good morning. We are here on Weekend Brekkie and we're bringing it to you from the Gympie Music Muster. It's my first one and I'm having the best time. The vibes are high. Still need to go and check out the full festival, but we're going to get there. We've still got a couple days to go, but we're going to play some Blake Shelton for you right now. It's with Sun Beach right here on iHeart Country Australia. Driving

Rachel Farham. It's too damn hot. I tell you what, it's pretty hot here at the Gympie Muster. You are on iHeart Country Australia and you're on Weekend Brekkie right now with Jackie Harvey. Now, you guys might have seen the recent announcement with Strumming Bird, Post Malone no longer coming down to Australia. It's due to the postponement of his Asia and Australian tours. So they've looped in a few replacements. They've got Sam Barber, James Johnson and Tyler Childers in there as well. So still a pretty good lineup if you ask me. But someone who is still on that lineup, it is your girl, Stella Lefty. She's bringing it down to Australia this October for those Strumming Bird shows. We've got this track from her right now. Lean In, Kiss Me. It's on your home for new country. It's just another

Jails are full, the factory's empty, mama's crying, young boys dying, under that red, white, and blue steel flame. Drop me off in Baltimore, where every other winner's got a plywood board, where dreams become drugs and guns, the

0: Hits here on iHeart Country Australia. Good morning. You're waking up on Weekend Brekkie with Jackie Harvey, and we're bringing it to you from the Gympie Music Master. Still to come on the show this morning, we've got Travi Collins joining us for a bit of a yarn tomorrow. We have got lots more artists joining us on the show as well. The Wolf Brothers, including this guy, James Johnson. He'll be swinging by as well. Always love catching up with him and catching him up on stage as well. He's recently teamed up with Chase Matthew. Smoke, I've known, it's on the way.
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Carly Pearce, Hide the Wine. It's right here on iHeart Country Australia. Good morning. You're waking up on Weekend Brekkie with Jackie Harvey. And right now, we've got the team up we've all wanted, we've all been waiting for. And it's finally here. Cody Johnson and Luke Combs, Shoot the Bull. It's right here on your home for New Country.

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0: Abby. I'm 16 years old and I am obsessed with women's sport. I started Her Way Sports Media 5 years ago because the coverage just wasn't there. So I thought, why not me? I chat with some of the most incredible women in sport, including Matilda star Hayley Russo, canoe slalom Olympic gold medalist Jess Fox, and netball champion Liz Ellis. 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
7: Good morning. You are on Weekend Brekkie with Jackie Harvey. It's right here on iHeart Country Australia. We are bringing it to you from the Gympie Music Muster, and still to come on the show this morning, we've got Ruben from Yoga, also catching up very shortly with Travis Collins as well. But let's kick off this hour with a bit of Vincent Mason for you. It's What You Want here on your home for New Country. Come

0: on Weekend Brekkie with Jackie Harvey. We're bringing it to you from the Gympie Music Muster. And joining me right now, I've got Bo Shearer. How are you going?
1: Very well, thank you. How are you?
0: Yeah, going so, so good. How's your muster experience been so far?
1: Oh, amazing. Yeah. Can I say, like everyone else's experience, it's been amazing. Yeah.
0: How is this your first, or you've been to a couple before?
1: That's my second.
0: Your
1: first
0: second.
1: One was last year.
0: Nice, yeah. Nice. And you're performing here as well?
1: I played the pre-muster.
0: Yeah, how was that?
1: It was fun. Yeah. It was cool in that, what's that stage called again? The big one way down the end.
0: Oh, is it Crowbar?
1: Crowbar. Yeah.
0: I know that one because that's the only one I've spent a lot of time there lately.
1: Oh, yeah. It's like the party stage.
0: Yeah, it's good fun. Oh, well, tell us a little bit more about you, your style of music for maybe people that aren't fully across you yet.
1: Well, my style of music is kind of in that new lane of country, very Zach Bryan, yep. Sam Barber sort of country. Yeah. I think it's very different to Australian country, and I'm trying to, I guess, widen the range of Australian music coming through. So, yeah, that's what I do.
0: That is super exciting. And hopefully we can see you at more events like this coming up as well. Do you have many more gigs coming up?
1: I have heaps of gigs coming up. I'm not sure if I'm allowed to say it at the moment, but it's definitely coming out. Build a bit of suspense for everyone.
0: Yeah.
1: But, like, obviously, long haul, that was good to get announced on, but then, obviously, unfortunately, didn't go through. But
0: that would have been a pretty exciting moment when they were like, hey, we want you on the lineup with, like, Casey and, you know, Kane Brown on that lineup. Well, it must have been a pretty exciting moment when you found out about that.
1: Yeah, it was insane. So my management are based in Nashville, so they called me, and it was early in the morning. I was still in bed, and they're like, how do you feel about playing on the same stage as Casey and Kane? And I'm like,
0: oh, hell yeah.
1: What?
0: Yeah.
1: I was like, started pinching myself, thinking I was still dreaming of it. Yeah, it was really cool.
0: Yeah.
1: I don't know what to say. I ran out to mum, stealing my undies from bed, ran out to mum, just like, mum, they've asked me to do this.
0: That is so exciting. Well, yeah, it's super sad to hear that they have cancelled that, but hopefully, you know, you never know what's coming up next.
1: That's right.
0: And hopefully we can see you on that lineup.
1: Yeah. That's right.
0: Oh, well, super exciting. Bo, thank you so much for joining me. We'll catch up with you next time.
1: Yeah, definitely. See you around.
0: Hey.

Brooks and Dunn, Honky Tonk Stomp. It's here on iHeart Country Australia, bringing it to you from the Gympie Music Muster. You are on Weekend Brekkie with Jackie Harvey, and we're going to keep those tracks coming for you right now. A bit of Brad Cox, Kicking Stones. It's here on your home for New Country.

horizon is lost in the smoke of steel-work perspective.

0: Blues Blast, but yeah, I just, I don't know, I've got this weird headache this morning. It's like I had a beer or two last night. It's so weird.
1: That's super weird.
0: It's confusing me. I think the hat might be too tight.
1: Hope it's not contagious or something. Like, no. I don't want to catch it off you, so just stay a metre away.
0: I will.
1: Well, is this your first Gympie? How many have you been to?
0: Went to 2024 was the first one. And, you know, I got to play at that one, which was exciting as. And that was, you know, just trying to build, you know, build up from the ground up. And, you know, that one I got to play to about 30 people.
1: Yeah.
0: Fast forward 2 years and I'm now doing, I think I've got 8 sets. So
1: that's massive.
0: Hopefully by the end, someone will be like, oh yeah, that was cool.
1: Yeah. This is a massive festival. I don't know if you've had a chance to look around. I haven't yet, but it's just massive. Like, to compare it to other festivals as well, it's probably like up there with one of my favorites now, I'm thinking.
0: Well, that's something we were saying just before, like in 2024, all we wanted to do was get back to Gympie. Like, out of all the festivals in Australia, that was the one. And back then, it was like $7 beers or something. It was so hilariously cheap and awesome. And, you know, the campsites were raucous. And it just felt like the actual, you know, you can have a fire at the campsite. Like, it's unlike any other festival in Australia.
1: Are you're camping this weekend? What's your camping situation?
0: Camping, got
1: a
0: like
1: swag, in a tent.
0: We've got like two small, like mini Winnebagos, and they're sort of parked opposite each other with like a little pit in the middle.
1: Okay, that's a pretty good setup.
0: It's glamping.
1: I'll have to call around a bit
0: big
1: later.
0: Time. Yeah. Come by, say good day.
1: I love that. Well, on like a bit more of a serious note, there was that big announcement this week. Unfortunately, Dolly Parton.
0: Yeah.
1: Passed away. You have created, you know, your version of 9 to 5 as well. Dolly's got to be up there, you know, with everyone. What, like, she'd have to have had a big, you know,
0: a huge impact on absolutely everyone. And seeing especially on the day how many people just couldn't even like go to work that day. You know,
1: she
0: means so much. It's making me feel teary just thinking about how much, you know, it affected so many people close to me. Like, they were just absolutely rattled. And, you know, for me, I felt like it was important to just, you know, celebrate Dolly all day that day and just listen to her and dance all day. But, I know some people it was really, really, really hard for, you know. She's embedded in a lot of people's bones.
1: Yeah.
0: She's so iconic, and she's given so much and, you know, created a lot of inspiration to almost everyone.
1: Yeah. Well, I think you don't have to be a country music fan to love Dolly Parton to be upset to hear that news. You know, it really does affect everyone in some way. And
0: yeah,
1: it's just crazy to see the big reaction, because I think it was a bit of a shock as well. Like, we didn't really get a pre-warning that maybe she was sick or anything like that. It just kind of happened out of nowhere.
0: Everyone had this feeling like she would maybe live forever.
1: Literally.
0: Like, until she might even hit 100.
1: Yeah.
0: I remember she said to herself once because she's got a song that's not going to get released until
1: 2045 or
0: 2045.
1: The 100th anniversary, 30th anniversary of Dollywood.
0: Yeah,
1: I got there at the end.
0: And so I remember she was saying like she'll be, you know, long gone and won't be around, but then she's like, but maybe. Who knows?
1: Yeah.
0: At this rate. Yeah, it was such a surprise. I don't think anyone saw that coming.
1: Yeah, but it is kind of cool as well to know that one day we can look forward to hearing a brand new Dolly Parton song released one day, you know.
0: Exactly, yeah.
1: That is kind of
0: counting down the days already, yeah.
1: I know. Can we have it early? Like, seriously.
0: Absolutely.
1: Well, Ruben from Yoga, thank you so much for joining me here at the Gympie Music Master.
0: Hell yeah, thanks for having me.
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3: 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To break this cycle, the new Queensland government is expanding adult crime, adult time, by introducing automatic jail for offenders who commit a serious crime while on bail. 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

marshmallow and jelly roll, holy water here on iHeart Country Australia. Good morning. You are on Weekend Brekkie with Jackie Harvey, and we're bringing it to you from the Gympie Music Muster. So much going on and still so much more to get across as well, but we are going to keep those hot tracks coming for you guys. Stella Lefty, of course, she's coming down here to Australia this October. She's headlining the Strumming Bird shows and also doing a few side shows of her own as well if you want to catch her. Boston, it plays right here on your home for New Country. On a

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2: 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To break this cycle, the new Queensland Government is expanding adult crime, adult time, by introducing automatic jail for offenders who commit a serious crime while on bail. Alongside more police and more early intervention and rehabilitation, it's part of our plan to keep making Queensland safer. To have your say on the proposed new laws, search Breach Bail, Go to Jail. 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
7: It is right here on iHeart Country Australia. You got Jackie Harvey across just this one last hour to go, which also means we are kicking on in to our Oz Artist Music Hour. I'm in and amongst it in real right here at the Gympie Music Muster. But let's get into it right now. To kick us off this hour, Amber Lawrence, Something to Dance To.

0: We're up.
1: The Wolf Brothers really got it right when they said, why would I want to be anywhere other than where I'm sitting right now, which is currently at the Gympie Music Muster. You are on Weekend Brekkie with Jackie Harvey. It is right here on iHeart Country Australia. And if you listen out across the show tomorrow, we're going to have the fellas, Nick and Tom, joining us as well. We're going to get into more Oz music, though, across your Australian artist music hour. Melanie Dyer plays for you right now, Run Out of Road.

0: weekend brekkie. It's right here on iHeart Country Australia. We're bringing it to you live. We're here at the Gympie Music Muster, and joining me right now, I've got Travi Collins. How are you bloody going?
1: I'm really good. just enjoying a different muster experience than I've ever had. I got my kids in tow this year.
0: Yeah.
1: And I got to say, I was just walking here. It was only 200 metres from where I got out of the car, and it took like 40 minutes.
0: Yeah.
1: My little fella wants to stomp on every rock and every ant along the way.
0: No, I don't blame him. It's a fun time doing that kind of thing.
1: It's good time. It's nice to see it through the eyes of the children this year and yeah, slow it down a little bit and,
0: yeah,
1: and take
0: that's
1: it in.
0: Nice. It is a real family event, isn't it? This is my first Gympie, by the way.
2: What?
0: Yeah. I know.
2: Are you for real?
0: I feel like this isn't your first rodeo, though.
1: Oh, no. I feel like I've seen you, but maybe it's just other festivals.
0: Yeah, I love a Denny Ute Muster, a CMC. Like, I just have not been to Gympie yet, so
1: that
0: I'm having a great time.
1: That surprises me so much.
0: Does it?
1: Yeah, I just thought you know what it's like. You're in these circles and you catch up with the same people at different events. I just never thought that you haven't been
0: there. Well, here I am. Well, welcome. I finally officially made it. What number muster do you reckon you're up to now?
1: Mate, I'd have to go back to the record and check, but it's over 15. I know that. I played my first one as a Star Maker winner back in 2004.
0: Yeah.
1: So what's that? Is that 22 years ago?
0: Yeah.
1: And I feel very fortunate that I haven't missed many. Like I've been invited a lot, and if they invite me, of course I'm coming.
0: Yeah.
1: It's over 15 out of 22, which is really, really, you know.
0: You're a bit of a
1: Gympie brag.
0: Gympie professional,
1: I guess.
0: Well, I guess for someone like me then, you're the perfect person to ask. What is some advice, some tips? Because coming here, I really didn't know what to pack.
1: Yep.
0: Some people said, you know, it's hot through the day, it's cold overnight, so just be ready for that. do you have any takes for people?
1: If I've got one hot take, it's that don't give people advice on what to pack, because I haven't figured that out after 15 plus. You know, sometimes it's like today, it's so beautiful here. The sun's out, it's not hot, it's beautiful. Other times I've been here, it's been freezing. Other times it's been stinking. Sometimes it's flooded when I've been here. I just pack a bit of everything.
0: Yeah.
1: And I overpack, and then I know I've just got it. You know?
0: Are you like the Wolf Brothers? Because I was talking to these guys, it must have been Denny last year, and they said that they have an undie ratio. So if they're going away for 4 days,
1: Tom
0: they're packing
1: and Nick
0: like
1: pack
0: 10
1: like,
0: undies
1: yeah,
0: for the 4 days.
1: They
0: you
1: have
0: know what
1: two,
0: I mean?
1: Two. They have two pairs of undies per day. Plus contingency two per week. So
0: are you the same kind of situation?
1: Not really.
0: Not really.
1: Nah.
0: Fair enough.
1: But I also am not afraid to use a washing machine wherever I'm staying either. So
0: this is true. Hard to use one camping though.
1: And I'm always telling Tom, you know, you could use a washing machine. Have you ever heard of one of these?
0: Yeah, I'll let him know.
1: You're carrying a pallet of undies around. And you could just use a washing machine, man.
0: Oh, well, speaking of, you know, camping, what's your camping setup? What's your go-to when you come out here? Or are you even camping? Maybe
1: this year is the first time I'm not camping just because, I mean, as you can see, running around behind us right now, my two kids are here with me, first time ever, and one of them is only two. So I camp usually, my go-to is a double king swag right beside the bed, beside the ute. I have the awning out.
0: Yep.
1: It's pretty standard, you know. There's a fridge in the back of the ute.
0: Nice.
1: I got the pull-out drawers, the barbecue gas bottles. And
0: he's a simple guy.
1: Yeah.
0: I'm the same.
1: It's harder with two kids.
0: Yeah, that's so fair. Yeah. It's a bit more, you know, involved.
1: Now at the moment, you know, my daughter's got her, I mean, she's only four, but she's the boss.
0: Yeah.
1: So she's got the hot shower.
0: Yep.
1: The little fella, it's just a little too cold for him to sleep out in the swag at the moment, but I'm sure we'll get there pretty quickly.
0: Yep.
1: And in future years, we'll just be, you know, camping out here at the back of the main stage and getting back to the way I've always done it. But for now, it feels a little bit weird to not be camping here.
0: A bit different, a bit of a different vibe for you this year, but it's a good difference.
1: It's good.
0: Yeah.
1: It's good having the kids around. I really love it. It's changed the whole experience so far this year.
0: I love that. Well, Travi, wouldn't be a proper chat without a fast five round.
1: Oh, God.
0: Did you want to do a fast five?
1: Let's do it.
0: All right. First one I've got is what's the last thing you Googled on your phone?
1: Gympie weather.
0: So real.
1: Yeah, it was definitely the weather for what to pack. What to pack.
0: He's all over it. I love that. The next one I've got is what's the strangest job you've had before, you know, your music career? What was what did it kind of look
1: pool
0: like?
1: Pool lifeguard.
0: Pool lifeguard. Stop.
1: And I'll tell you the day I quit too, because I didn't realize that at a swimming carnival, at least in New South Wales where I live, at a swimming carnival, the teachers are not allowed to tell the children that they can't have a go.
0: Oh.
1: The problem with that is the teachers don't know what kids can swim and which ones can't. So I remember my first swimming carnival as a pool lifeguard and seven kids lined up, three jumped in that couldn't swim.
0: Yeah.
1: And they just started, you know, bubbles.
0: No.
1: And I was like,
0: keeping you very busy.
1: Well, I didn't know this until that day. So I, we've jumped in, we've got the kids out, and I said, how does that happen? They're like, oh, we don't know which ones can swim.
0: Doesn't make sense.
1: And hopefully that's changed. This was 15 years ago.
0: Yeah,
1: so
0: that was a hot minute.
1: But I was like, you don't know which ones can swim. Like, no, if they want to have a go, we have to let them have a go. All right, this is my last day. Right. I'm done.
0: Taking off a career in music after that lifeguard experience.
1: Done.
0: Well, the next one I've got is, what's one thing you're obsessed with outside of music?
1: Emergency. I work in emergency response. I kind of love everything about that world. I kind of feel like if there's ever a world after music for me, in the future where, you know, that's not my career, if I somehow don't continue to be this lucky, that's where I'll be. I'm back in New South Wales. I'm a firefighter. I love it. I just love learning all that stuff about emergency response, different organizations' roles. I've spent a lot of time upskilling in those areas. Yeah, I think
0: that's so interesting.
1: You know, I've kind of got one foot in there and one foot in the music world. And, that's what
0: there
1: I love.
0: There you go. Living the both life dream there. And the last one I've got is, I feel like you've already told me a lot of this, but something that no one knows about you, something that we'd be shocked to learn about you. I feel like I've just learned so much
1: already.
0: There's
1: plenty that I hope people never know about me. I don't know. I'm about to get interrupted by my daughter, by the way. What you doing?
0: She wants to jump on the chat.
1: Daddy's on the radio, darling. Do you want to say hello to everybody? Say hello in this microphone.
2: Hello, everybody.
0: Awesome. Are you enjoying Gimpy? Yeah, she's loving it.
2: This is Poncho.
1: She's holding up a little dog Poncho. Which,
0: good.
1: Things that people don't know about me. We have four dogs.
0: Four dogs.
1: Yeah.
0: What breed?
1: I have a Rottweiler. I've always had a Rottweiler at all points of my life.
0: Yeah.
1: We have a Rottweiler, a golden retriever, female. And we have two dash hounds that live inside.
0: What a mix.
1: The two dogs outside are named after Rip and Beth off of Yellowstone.
0: I've got a horse called Rip after,
1: cool.
0: Yellowstone. So good.
1: Yeah, so our Roddy's called Rip and our retriever's called Beth. And it's fitting too because she's just the fieriest. She just doesn't take it from anyone.
0: Oh, I love that. Well, Travis Collins, thank you so much for joining us as we are live here at the Gympie Muster.
1: Appreciate it. For your first one too. There we go. So it won't be your last.

0: Adam Eckersley. Too long between drinks. It's right here on iHeart Country, Australia. Good morning. You are on Weekend Brekkie. And if you're hearing a lot of Oz artists in a row, it's because you're smack bang in the middle of an Oz artist music hour. We're going to keep it going. Tori Dark to come. Keith Urban in there on the way next.
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8: 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To keep making Queensland safer, the new Queensland government is expanding adult crime, adult time, with automatic jail for committing a serious crime while on bail. Search Breach Bail, Go to Jail. 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

weekend brekkie with Jackie Harvey. It is right here on iHeart Country Australia. But guys, that is just about where I leave you today. I'm going to get on out of here and go and check out the rest of the Gympie Music Master. I'll be back bright and early though tomorrow, and I'll be bringing live so many artists. We've got the Wolf Brothers, we've got James Johnson, Taylor Moss, so many. So make sure to be tuning in tomorrow from 6. I'll catch you then.

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2: Victim numbers are down 9.6%, but most serious crimes are committed by repeat offenders, often while they're on bail. To break this cycle, the new Queensland government is expanding adult crime, adult time, by introducing automatic jail for offenders who commit a serious crime while on bail. Alongside more police and more early intervention and rehabilitation, it's part of our plan to keep making Queensland safer. To have your say on the proposed new laws, search Breach Bail, Go to Jail. Authorised by the Queensland Government, Brisbane.

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1: Victim numbers are down. 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Search Breach Bail, Go to Jail. 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
6: 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It's Tyler Breeden, and I'm taking over iHeart Country Australia. I'm going to kick things off with a song called Yard Sale by Sammy Kershaw. I chose this one because it's a song that I grew up on. My parents, particularly my dad, would listen to this song all the time. I remember my dad singing it a lot when I was younger. My parents both sang while I was growing up, and it's just my go-to 90s country song for nostalgia.

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2: 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Next up, it's Signs Sober You by Hardy. This was one of the earlier songs in my writing career in Nashville that I really loved. I was just kind of getting into my first publishing deal, and this song to me was just a fresh approach to getting over someone after a breakup and just kind of battling your demons through that. And I just thought it was a really clever song and really well written.

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4: 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The song I chose for this one is Summertime by Kenny Chesney. Over here in the States, it's summertime right now, and this is definitely my go-to nostalgia summertime song. I listened to it a lot as a teenager growing up. I listened to a lot of Kenny Chesney, but this song really takes me back to driving around 16 years old, so I hope you love it.

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2: 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It's Tyler Braden, and I'm choosing the songs for a special iHeart Country Australia Takeover. This next song is called Homeboy by Eric Church, another song that really shaped the beginning of my writing career, the beginning of my artist career. It definitely had that rock vibe from Eric Church, and it was something I really leaned into when I was a newer artist. And we used to cover this one all the time. It's just something I really kind of looked up to as a songwriter.

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3: Victim numbers are down. 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
10: Hey guys, I'm Tyler Braden, and this is my new single, Horseshoes and Hand Grenades. Anytime we're writing a song and a title comes up, you immediately start to think, you know, what does that mean to me as a co-writer? Someone else says a song, they might have an idea in their head of what it means, but to you it might mean something completely different. So we kind of had to make sure we weren't writing the same song that already existed.

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2: 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It's Tyler Braden, and I'm choosing the songs for a special iHeart Country Australia Takeover. This next song is called Homeboy by Eric Church, another song that really shaped the beginning of my writing career, the beginning of my artist career. It definitely had that rock vibe from Eric Church, and it was something I really leaned into when I was a newer artist, and we used to cover this one all the time. It's just something I really kind of looked up to as a songwriter.

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2: It's Tyler Breeden here, and I've loved taking over iHeart Country Australia with you. To wrap things up, I'm going to play you a song of my own, as if I didn't get in enough trouble with the train song. But this song is called Horseshoes and Hand Grenades. I'm playing it because it's my most recent song, and it's the most recent development of who I am as an artist and as a songwriter, and I'm super excited for y'all to get into this one and really get to know it. I once heard someone say, I hope you find your sound before you find your people, and I think I've been blessed to find people that are willing to go along on the ride of finding your sound and finding out who you are as an artists that are willing to go along with that ride with me. And I really want to say I appreciate y'all for that. And thank y'all for listening to my takeover.

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6: Long Haul Festival has been cancelled. Headlined by Kane Brown and Casey Musgraves, the festival was supposed to hit Melbourne, Sydney and Brisbane in January. Deli Roll has poked fun at Donald Trump. During a skit on Jimmy Kimmel Live, the country singer took some jabs at Trump's weight. After being on a weight loss journey himself, he told the president that fitness is very important. 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That's your latest country music news.
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